Hey, yo, now that I'm a fly guy and I fly high, wanna know why? What? Why I fly by? But yo, it's all good. Rain broke by all wood. Do me like you should. We good, we good. We be no stud. Wishing you was popping like we drug dealers. We pussy bud making. Honey in the club. Me

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Slowly stand up and move, got a grip, can't quit. Grab the proton packs off the back, today split. Find out about Beagle, the master of evil. Trying to battle my boys, that's not legal. Pick and control, get out it. I said, pick and control.

0: They know. 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Back of my mind, I hope she on off. Match to the drink on my green wallows. 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
1: Why you over there looking at me?
0: And I'm with my honey.
1: Why
0: you got, you know, the haters. They wanna be tough guys on my side.
1: Why you over there looking at me? 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
0: hit you with the ice grill, you know?
1: Why you over there looking at me?
0: 'Cause your boys on the chill
1: girl standing here.
0: Little do they know.
1: Girl,
0: roll harder than
1: why you over there.
0: Show me your neck.
1: I'm a girl standing here.
0: Now what the hell is you looking for? Can a young man get money anymore? Let my pants sag down to the floor. Really do it matter as long as I score? Can't my car look better than yours? Can I have a bet without no flaws? 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

0: Yo, I can't get mad cause you look at me. 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Dissing every year, but they better listen here. You cats keeping the bill, you cats is on your own. 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Now me and Blink float in the Gold Rover. 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
1: Why you
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1: 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Tank top, flip flop. Really nothing fancy. But get approached by a girl named Tammy. Who look good enough to be Miss Miami. But say since I'm a peeps, call her Candy. Then she start to ask about a Leanne Brandy. Telling me how she met Puff down at the Grand.

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gon' keep hating it, boo, but keep holding me down strong. 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

0: gonna do for me? 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It's a new thing. Check out this upgrade. I'm on the road below the level cause I'm living low next to the base.
1: Come on!
0: Turn up the radio. They're claiming I'm a criminal. But now I wonder how. Some people never know. The enemy could be the Frank Guardian. I'm now a hooligan. I rock the party and play all the madness. I'm not a racist preach to teach the
1: cause though they never had this.
0: Number one, never wanna run about the gun. I wasn't licensed to have one. The minute they see me, fear me. I'm the epitome of public enemy. Used, abused, without clues. I refuse to blow a fuse. They even had it on the news.
1: Don't believe the hype. Don't believe the hype. Don't believe the hype.
0: Yes, was the start of my last jam. So here it is again, another death jam. But since I gave you all a little something that I knew you lacked, they still consider me a new jack. All the critics you can hang on my hold the rope, but they hope to the Pope and pray it ain't dope. The follower of Farrakhan, he'll tell me that you understand until you hear the man. The book of the new school rap game, writers treat me like Coltrane, insane. Yes to them, but to me, I'm a different kind. We're brothers on the same mind, unblind, caught in the middle end, not surrendering. I don't rhyme for the sake of riddling. Some claim that I'm a smuggler, some say I never heard of ya, a rap burglar. False media, we don't need it, do we?
1: It's fake, that's what it be to you, dig me? Yo, Terminator X, step up on the stand and show these people what time it is, boy. Don't believe the hype. Don't believe the hype. Don't believe the hype. Don't believe the hype. Don't believe the hype.
0: Don't believe the hype, it's a sequel. As an equal, can I get this through to you? My 98 booming with a trunk of funk. All the jealous folk can't stop the dunk.
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2: Good morning, and you are listening to Classic FM 97.3 on this beautiful Thursday morning, the 14th of May 2026. It's time for us to take a look at the paper's front page news and analysis. I am Bukola. I'm not doing this alone. I have the delectable.
3: I was about to say, don't call me delectable. Okay, I'll take it. Delightful morning right here. And yes, remember, it's time for you to once again don the toga of analyst and get on board. No matter where you are on the globe, you can be a part of the program, align with us, and send your contribution via the WhatsApp number 0704-100-1973. That's 0704-100-1973. Remember, keep it short and sharp, no foul language, and do not make claims that cannot be substantiated.
2: And we're not doing this alone. We have Jude Achike joining us as well. Good morning, Jude. How are you?
4: Yeah, Buki. Good morning. Good morning, Akim. You know, I would agree with Akim that we'll not call him delectable. But you and I, we pick an appropriate. Yes.
2: He does that. That's what he calls me all the
3: time. No, but so you are delectable. You know, I don't want anybody wanting to take a bite out of me.
4: Delectable won't fit him. It fits you.
2: Okay, we start with the headlines from The Guardian. It says IMF exposes Nigeria's budgeting gaps as execution crisis deepen. ADC now stable after Obi Kwakunso's exit, says Abdullahi. UN urges independent probes into deadly Nigeria-Chad airstrikes. Court jails ex-power minister Saleh Mamman, 75 years, over 22 billion naira fraud. Aviators protest assault demand sanction of Air Force personnel. APC battles, screening row, defections, violence, fears over primaries. And from the Vanguard, APC primaries, petitions pour in as party clears Uzodinma, Fubara, Ali, others. Why I visited APC chairman. Nigeria's oil output rises marginally, short of OPEC quota. UN seeks independent probe into Nigeria Chad airstrikes. 2027, Kwakunso tackles Baba Ahmed over alleged demand for PRP presidential ticket. Conflicting court rulings threaten banking stability, CJ Tosha warns. Leah Sheribu, at 23, women's group seeks to keep her story alive. And from The Nation, APC kicks off with House of Representatives primaries. 33.8 billion naira fraud, ex-minister Mamman bags 75 years jail term. Tariff crisis sets importers against shipping lines. And federal government targets mass home ownership through PPS. I have no plan to resign from APC, says Governor Fubara. And this morning, Chudi, we're starting with the headlines, how military airstrike killed bandits residents in Zamfara.
4: Yes, obviously. But one of the headlines you just read, just one liner from me. That is IMF faults funding gaps in implementation of budget, something to that effect. It's the same group of people that have been, and together with the World Bank, that have been praising the government for macroeconomic stability and some of this the temporary economic successes that they feel the government, or they are saying the government has been achieving. Now they also have issues, and has to grind with the funding gaps in the implementation of the budget, which we have talked about several times. So we get to the first story, which is, a tragedy. How military airstrike killed bandits, residents in Zamfara. So obviously the airstrikes were not targeted against civilians in Zamfara state, in Zumfa. It was targeted at the bandits. But it happened on Saturday, on Sunday, that is the 10th of this month of May, in the village of Tunfa, in Zurmi, Zamfara state. And this is a market that is patronized by people from the neighboring states, as well as people from Niger Republic. And the story is that an Air Force jet hovered briefly over the market and then eventually dropped some bombs And these bombs killed about 800, about 100 people. The Nigerian military authorities, together with the Zamfara state government, have said, no, that was not happened. That what happened, according to the government, was a precision targeted attack, bombing of terrorists who had met, you know, within one of the bush forest areas to have a meeting on how to plan their next attack. And then in the process, they bombed them, and so they lauded them for their successes, I mean, for their success. Of course, Amnesty has come out to accuse the military of once more engaging in the bombing of civilian targets, not deliberately. This is what you call, a military parlance, accidental fire, in a way. They meant for the to target, the bad people, the bad guys, and then unfortunately, the wrong people were killed in the process. And so I think it is a denial. If there's anything that is worrisome, is a denial by the military. Well, they have a right to deny it if they feel that it did not happen. But so it's not just there's a collaboration, collaboration from Premium Times that also carried the story, because they also, got some reporters to work on the story. And then they had a discussion with some people, including one Mr. Musa, who identified three of the dead people, one of them is Saibu Ibrahim, Lawale Hanazua, and Miriam Ararua.
2: Mm.
4: And he also said that Alhaji Mola and Ibrahim Amado were injured. This is verifiable because they are mentioning names of people so these things that you can easily verify whether they are true or not. Now, we do not accuse the military of ill motivation. They have a target. It is the bandits, and then they went after them. In the process, people were injured.
2: Would it be sometimes now, that the bandits hide amongst the people, and so in the course of this, maybe the military targets them, but somehow there's some collateral damage in the course of carrying out their airstrikes?
4: Well, the military is a good question. The military has often, made these allegations against bandits. That is what happened. But is that a justification to just generally realize that, look, these bandits operate within civilian targets? So what you do is just to bomb everybody. And then maybe if you can kill like 50 terrorists and then maybe 40 civilians, then you can say it was well worth it. Is that... what we should be looking at. So, and that is the danger with aerial bombardment. If you do not have proper coordination on the ground, once you have a reasonable, some numbers of civilians within, the space where the bandits are operating at, you don't go in. You don't attack for fear that you're going to kill innocent people.
2: Mm.
4: Look, even one of the reasons that the military gives sometimes when they kidnap people, Nigerian citizens, and they are embedded with the kidnappers. And people have often talked about why they are not going to, lay a siege on the kidnappers and they wipe them out. And they will tell you that because of civilian targets, the possibility of civilian casualty, that the risk is too great. So if that is, this kind of thinking carries through when you look at it with regards to kidnappers, why would you not look at it from the same perspective that this is a place that is controlled? Most of the communities in, the northern Zumi, from what people are saying, are controlled by terrorists. They are not controlled by the Nigerian government. The territory is Nigeria. The citizens are Nigerians, but they are under the control of other elements other than the Nigerian government, and they pay their taxes to these elements. This is the reality of what is happening. So we cannot use that as an excuse. In as much as, yes, we've always praised the heroic efforts of our military, but we cannot continue to allow this killing of civilians. And it is one killing, too many. I will just give you a brief rundown. From 2017 to date, over 500 people have been killed by the so-called friendly fire. Firepower from the Nigerian Air Force. May 2026, of course, Tunfa Zamfara, over 100 plus. That is this one that just took place. that a jet reportedly struck a crowded market. The military confirmed the strike but denied civilian deaths. Maru, Zamfara, 2025, 20 people plus killed, including vigilantes pursuing cattle rustlers. They were misidentified as bandits and they were bombed. Yobe State, April 2026, 50 plus killed. An accidental strike occurred during operations against non-state actors. December 2023, 120, this is one of the worst, Tudumbiri, Kaduna, an army drone struck a religious festival twice. And it is said that this remains one of the deadliest errors in recent years. Doma, Nasarawa, January 2023, 40 people killed plus. Reasons were given. Mutumji, Zamfara, 60 plus, the same Zamfara, over 16 civilians killed. Borno, another horrifying incident in January 2017, ran in Borno State. Over 112 people were killed. A fighter jet bombed an IDP camp. Of course, we remember that story. The military blamed a lack of appropriate markings on the ground.
3: Mm.
4: So people were supposed to also coordinate with the jets in the air.
3: Yeah.
4: Because you have to give them the proper coordinates. In most cases, sometimes you have people on ground that are giving them intelligence about where and where to bomb. So this is over 500 people in a space of how many years. So we are fighting. The civilians are contending with non-state actors, and sometimes they are contending with the accidental fire from our own forces, from people who are supposed to protect them. This is one killing too many. And then nobody gets punished. If people, these things went wrong, coordination went wrong, some people did not follow instruction and all that, we have not been told that anybody has actually been reprimanded and severely punished for this. Then, this one also leads us to, I think, the second
3: story.
4: The second story, that is the United Nations. United Nations sixth probe into the killings that are taking place. And then the Commissioner for Human Rights, Boka, made this statement recently and demanded, it was on Wednesday, and demanded an independent investigation into reports that separate airstrikes by both the Nigerian and Chadian army in northern Nigeria killed dozens of civilians. We've actually been having such reports, about operations by the Chadian army in northern, Chad, also targeting bandits, but at the end of the day, inflicting a heavy civilian casualty, unintended. So the United Nations is asking for this. Again, the Nigerian Human Rights Commission has also come into the fray, and they are raising concern over the growing number of civilians reportedly being killed in military airstrikes across, the country, and they are demanding specifically explanations from the Nigerian Air Force over what it described as a disturbing pattern of civilian casualties linked to aerial operations targeting insurgents and bandits in conflict-prone areas. It was the executive secretary of the commission, Tony Ojukwu, that made this, but it's worrisome. And so
3: it is worrisome, but then don't you think that's a bit laughable? I mean, if you're waiting, or if you waited until after, I think it's about two or three incidents of airstrikes, what about the civilian lives that have been lost? How far back should we start, counting? 2 years, 3 years, 4 years, 5 years, a decade. Why wait till now before you start saying, we are worried that it's worrisome that civilian lives have been lost due to airstrikes? What about the civilian lives that have been lost in all other, forms of warfare and insurgency?
4: Yeah, so obviously they need to do more. Because like you said, right now, this statement he's not been making, the commission has not been very stringent, in its call for accountability, and punishment for people who are responsible for this. Right now he said that Nigerians deserve to know why this has become a recurring pattern. Okay, maybe he was waiting for it to become a pattern.
3: Mm-hmm.
4: And he said that in April and May alone, that we recorded casualties in Jili Market in Yobe. Shiro Market in Niger and Tumfa Market in Zamfara. For how long will this continue? That is the truth. For how long will this continue? It's a big problem. We cannot be suffering the nightmare of terrorists and bandits and the rest. And then from the people who are supposed to protect us, they're accidentally killing Nigerians by the dozen. I mean, how can you explain it to anybody? It's a terrible situation. You know, and then we need to know what the military authorities are doing. Some of these incidences, they have acknowledged that they actually happened. But who? Something went wrong. Something went wrong because they are telling us that they have precision, you know, bombs. Okay. If you have precision bombs, they hardly go wrong. Mm. They hardly. Maybe the percentage for it to go wrong is very, very thin.
3: Oh, they weren't sure of the targets? I mean, if they are using precision bombs and then they are killing civilians, who was actually targeted?
4: You have to make sure because, and that's why you also need, you know, intelligence. You don't need to do all the coordination from the air. You need people on ground. That's what happens. You need people on ground to direct you. Also tell you maybe this is the coordinate, this because here this number will have, you know, civilians in this particular place as well. So you need people on ground to be able to do that. If you say you're going to rely on air power to give you all the intelligence that you need to be able to strike, then that will definitely result in the kind of problem that we are having now. It's sad.
3: Extremely sad. All right, we have contributions that have come in already. Let's take a look at some of them. Mohammed Tajuddin Adio from Bariga had this to say, and he says, good morning, guys. It's gratifying seeing the former Minister of Power, Salim Ahmed, being sentenced to 75 years in prison for a monumental fraud he committed while serving as a minister. Thank God that the conviction came at the right time because the convict has already purchased forms to contest elections to the office of governor of his state in 2027. If he succeeds in maneuvering his way to becoming a governor, it will be impossible for the anti-graft agency to prosecute him because of the immunity clause in the constitution. Surprisingly, I heard he was sentenced to 75 years, but I didn't hear with hard labor. May the good Lord grant him good health and a long life to complete the sentence. Okay, should we be saying amen to that?
2: But is he going to serve this sentence?
3: That's the billion-dollar question, isn't it? Stevie Kelly says, good morning, guys. Fubara is quoted to have said that he doesn't have plans to leave the APC. That is a wise comment, at least not for now. We wish him well in his battle for second term in office. And while it's selective justice, in the case of a man jailed for 75 years, until the likes of Yahya Bello face the same, I rest my case. All right. Thank you so much, Steve. And Pat from Suruleri says, good morning, guys. It is quite surprising that the IMF has issued a statement on inconsistency in budget implementation, and the same organization has applauded the government. It's essential that government must ensure economic stability and growth rather than await IMF evaluation. More importantly, transparency and accountability helps in building trust for attracting investment and growth for the economy. All right, Adeya Lufunshaw from Barua Ikpaja says, good morning, Classic. Energy Commission DG arrested over alleged 500 billion naira fraud. And at the end of the day, it's either he goes for a plea bargain or nothing. We'll be heard about it again. A former power minister being sentenced to 75 years in absentia. A former Delta and Kogi State governors Okowa and Yahya Bello accused of embezzling humongous amounts ranging from billions to trillions of naira while in office. Today, both are senatorial aspirants. I doubt if corruption will ever be tackled in Nigeria, as there has not been any concrete deterrent moves to stem the tide. All right, Chidi Njoku says, good morning, guys. Okay, Chidi says, one, Nigerian politicians need to stop attacking their political opponents and start engaging the people in different town halls to tell the citizens what they will do instead of attacking people's personality or dancing in party rallies. NDC should focus on their party and the candidates they want to present to Nigeria and leave Obi alone. Obi has moved clearly. The attack, the NDC have not the likes of Dino, Kenneth Okonkwo, and others keep attacking Obi on any platform they find themselves. I think we, the citizens, should start demanding that from our politicians with one voice on how XYZ should be fixed so that we can hold on that to show them the results after 4 years. Okay, selective justice, some have said. Chidi, you want to react to that one? Selective justice, what is good for the goose? Is it no longer good for the gander?
4: Is it as regard which particular story?
3: As regard the 75 years to the former prime minister, well, they say some who have been fingered in the past, like Yabelo, have not been, you know, Have they even been...
2: They've not been done.
3: They've not been tried, not to talk of convicted, and they're already making plans to get back into positions of authority. So is it a case of selective justice or...
4: I don't know. You know they have this umbrella, this immunity that it's automatically conferred on them once they join the APC.
3: Ah, okay.
4: Their sins are washed, away,
3: and white as snow.
4: Then they become a new creatures, and they are forgiven for their crimes, and they are told to go and sin no more. I think the kind of situation we are seeing with some bandits, commit as many atrocities as possible, kill as many people as possible, and then they just generally sit down with you, grant you some form of amnesty, and tell you to go and sin no more. We have seen that with the people that have been reintegrated into the society, after they have committed

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1: What you say?
0: Hit the road, Jack, and don't you come back no more. No.

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1: What you say?
0: I hit the road, Jack. And don't you come back no more, no more, no more, no more. Hit the road, Jack. And don't you come back no more.
1: Well,
0: don't you come back no more.
1: What you said?
0: Don't you come back no more.
1: I didn't understand.
0: Don't you come back no more.
1: You can't mean that.
0: And don't you come back
1: no more. Oh, now, baby, please.
0: Don't you come back no more.
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0: Is it really? We're leaving the studio.
1: Ah, well. You don't want to? We can stay. Yeah. If you want to.
0: You can keep Caesar company.
1: Yeah. I'm eating kokoro as you do it. Casey and George.
0: There's no English name. Kokoro. Just like there's no Yoruba name for spaghetti. You guys
1: and anybody who calls akara bean cake.
0: It's not, there's nothing
1: will
0: receive
1: of that a sort. Knock.
0: It's just like there's no Yoruba name for pizza.
1: Oh, exactly.
0: Akara is akara.
2: What's the closest English name you call akara?
1: Nothing.
2: Nothing at all.
1: Nothing.
0: Kokoro is kokoro.
1: Because the Englishman does not have akara in his. Something is wrong with you.
2: I'm just asking.
1: If there's no akara, what would beg you? Like, oh, bean cake. Bean cake.
0: The name is the name akara. Is akara. My mind is my mind.
1: Cake.
0: Kokoro is kokoro.
1: Kokoro is kokoro. You can pronounce it with an accent. We don't mind. But just call it what it is. There should be what?
2: I think they get into steak, how it's made.
1: Barbecue, yeah, what?
2: Yeah.
1: I'm not serious. Yeah, so why didn't you call give me any of this foods.
0: Bolognese.
1: Lasagna.
2: Yeah.
1: Yes. Uh-huh. So why did you
0: give
1: me a Yoruba name for lasagna now? You know, I mean, come on.
2: Yeah.
1: You know, when you walk into a restaurant, you order what? So why are we not proud? If they've eaten our food and they love it and they want it on the menu, then they should pronounce
0: it as it is.
1: Is that simple? Is that too much to ask for?
2: Nah.
1: Nah. Why don't I walk into a restaurant and say, I want, I'm even trying to think of what to call pizza.
0: In Yoruba.
2: What would you call it? Yeah, that's true. What would you call it?
0: So, English name for kokoro.
1: Yeah, kokoro. I'm looking for English name for
0: English name for abacha.
2: Abacha?
1: Oh, adun. Ikokore. Give me what I am. What I
2: am.
0: Nonsense.
1: Nonsense.
2: What's what I am?
1: What I am is what I am. Ewura.
2: Hang on. Is it yam?
1: Yes, yeah, it's yam. It's a... It's a species of yam.
2: Oh, okay. Soft ones. So, is that it?
0: I don't know. You use it especially for
1: ikokore.
0: Use it for
1: ojojo.
0: Haven't had ojojo yet.
1: Yeah, I haven't had ojojo. Ooh.
2: I haven't had ojojo ever. So,
1: And I've been thinking of buying.
2: Kenna is laughing.
1: Kenna is lost. Like, what on earth are they going on? You know,
2: somebody asked me a question.
0: It's what they use. You can use it for epan kokoko as well.
1: Yes, that's what I always talk about.
2: Do you know funny?
1: So you grate it. You grate it. So it's the
2: Hakim knows so much about food.
1: I love food. I'm a foodie.
0: It comes out sticky. Compared to you use the normal.
1: Okay, I have to eat a kokoro this weekend.
0: Seriously, it's not a bad one.
1: I was talking to my sister. She said she made it. A couple of days ago.
0: I think I should.
2: Book what's your best food?
0: I should venture that too.
2: What's your favorite?
1: You can't ask a foodie what that because there's so many food rights.
2: Yeah, true, actually.
0: It's true. Once that food is good, man.
2: Yeah, but
0: one thing I know is Eba is the least for me though.
2: It is actually. It is.
0: Eba is very raw. It's quite rough on my palate.
2: Yeah, when you got used to the others,
1: Eba is what you qualify with the soup. You know, that's what makes Eba special.
2: No.
1: Nobody ever eats Eba for the sake. No, well, I take that back. Because I just remember someone who just loves Eba, regardless of the of whatever soup you're eating it with. Yeah. Some people are like that.
2: I think it's rough.
1: And again, maybe the kind of gari that you are, you know, there are different textures of gari. I'm a connoisseur, you understand?
2: But after eating Amala and the others, Eba is going to be rough.
1: Honestly, it's like saying, you know, after eating fried rice and coconut rice, you don't like fried rice.
2: Okay. I like it. I prefer jollof rice, normal jollof rice, fried rice.
0: I'm looking at you. Vegetables and everything.
1: No, it's not. I don't think he's ever had the traditional fried rice.
0: The one with the liver.
1: Edward. Oh! Chop it!
0: The fried
1: chop
0: liver.
1: It there. the fried rice they make now.
0: Everybody's just trying to do What kind of rice? The classic fried rice to jollof rice.
1: No, we're not saying
2: that's what
1: that.
2: I'm saying.
1: No.
2: I think it's the least. It comes in last.
1: I love it. I love the different types, the varieties of, you know, fried rice, coconut rice. I love coconut rice, especially when you have it with shrimps.
2: True. Yeah, that works. What about beans?
1: I love beans.
2: I like beans when I make it.
1: I love beans and corn.
2: That sounds like prison food. But yeah. I like beans when I make it. If I'm not making it, nah, man.
1: Beans, and we're going.
2: Can you imagine?
1: With plantain and fried meat.
2: Okay, the plantain works.
1: With the oil on it. And then I go get bread.
2: The plantain is going to be fried or boiled.
0: Fried.
2: Are you serious? Hakeem, fried or boiled plantain?
1: But it depends.
2: I prefer boiled plantain with beans.
1: It depends. I mean, I could go either way. When I'm being health conscious, then you go with a boiled. Yeah. But when I want to, when I just want to,
0: just barrage, you got it.
1: You just have it, with a, and it must be. Go and look for the people that know how to do it. They are going people.
2: And then that sauce. It's always the same anyway.
1: That sauce.
2: There's no special.
1: God bless Mama Jua Satellite Town. She's still alive. Shout out to her.
2: Is that pepper and ewagon? Is it?
1: There's a way they do it.
0: They fry that.
1: Ooh, Lordy.
0: Let's go.
1: And then before you start to eat the beans, you take the bread and you soak the oil
2: inside the bread.
1: Ewagon
2: or bread and akara.
1: Bread akara also, you know,
0: that's bugger.
1: That just took me down.
0: That took me down,
1: memory lane. Because back then, my dad and I used to take a trip. We'd go to Abeokuta. And then the first thing we'd do was look for where we could get bread and akara. And then we'd eat that before we went about
2: best
1: our business.
2: Food,
1: it? It was hot. Okay. Now that you've made us all hungry.
0: Good evening with Caesar and the Classic Lounge.
1: All right.
0: Enjoy the rest of your day.
1: God bless you.

for those who have prestige, who promise fortune, fame, a life that's so carefree. She's saying that's okay. Hey, baby, do what you want. I'll be your number one thing.

That one is Dirty Diana by Michael Jackson. And yes, it was written for Diana Ross. Now, that's one lady Diana, Michael Jackson was head over heels for. You know, he actually proposed to her. You know, yeah, he actually proposed to her. And she accepted, you know. But, you know, pressure, because there was a 14-year gap between them. Diana Ross is much older. So, yeah, so she called off the engagement, and that sort of shattered Michael and led to the release of the song. And then, yeah, so which leads me to ask this question. If you're a lady, can you marry somebody much younger than you? Can you? And based on what? Can you do that? Just let me know. You know the number to text, 0704100973. Starting it off on that one, it's a throwback Thursday. We're going to be talking about our favorite memories, you know, favorite childhood memories. I got a couple to share with you, but first let's start on this. All right, if you're a lady, and if you're a guy, can you marry actually a woman who's much older? We're not talking like 2, 3, 4, yeah, like quite some age older than you. Can you do that? And let me know. Let's talk about it. You're welcome into the Classic Lounge. I go by the name Caesar, and we're going to have a total blast. Good morning.

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0: Check this out, homie.
1: Seems like 99 years have gone by since the last time I talked to you. You know, I never realized that something so innocent and so sweet can make a man feel so much pain. Times you jump out of my car and I chase you till I was out of breath. Hold your job and pick you up and never shoot up.
2: Where were you, baby?
1: Where were you, baby?
2: Where were you?
1: I was just seeing. Cause I heard the feeling shoot. How could you? Why would you abuse my love, sweetheart? 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And I could never do anything to you. There was no way. Thought I was right on time, but it seems like I was too late.
2: No.
1: You hurt me, baby.
2: No.
1: But hey,
2: no.
1: I'm not enough to admit.
2: No.
1: All I know is,
2: no, baby.
1: Why?

0: I see you for 2 or 3 days, and then when I go to the movies to get you off my mind, I see you sitting there holding hands with the next man. Caught you on the phone a couple of times, but it was always your cousin. Stepped just a friend.
1: You know you lied to me, man.
0: You tell me how she was faking, but I couldn't see it. I was blinded by love. Nothing was too expensive. No night was too rainy. I was always there. I did things you call me a fool for doing. Dropping your friends off. All that. All I wanted in return was your undivided attention.
1: I need love, man.
0: My heart had eyes would cry. The center of my world. Life is worth living. Tell me why.

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Someone to Love by Babyface. Sorry, did I say John B? Yes, of course, Babyface is on that record, but it's John B's record featuring Babyface. And of course, you know who wrote it, right? Classic FM 97.3 station that plays every song you know. And it's 12:33. And you're here with me, Caesar, inside the Classic Lounge. And I did ask, I put out a question earlier, stemming from Michael Jackson and Diana Ross, and I asked if you could marry a woman much older, about 10 years older than you, and I'm getting funny responses. Well, Emerson, I don't get it. Emerson, you're saying that Niger guys are already marrying women that are older than their grandmothers. He gets why. I don't know why. Tell me why. Now, you're saying, as for me, it's a no-no because I'm more attracted to a woman's physical. Wow, man. Wow. And he said, woman that's old, much old, 10 years older than you, has got nothing to offer you physically, irrespective of what she brings to the table. Wow. Did you read what you wrote, man? Okay. Well, yeah. Different strokes for different folks. That's coming from Emerson. Using very strong words there. And David from Surulere says, I'm 35 and I can't even marry a 35-year-old woman, not to talk a woman who's older. So you haven't told me why. Yeah, and GD says, I don't see any problem with it. Great. But you're just giving me answers. You're not telling me the reasons for your answers. But anyways, we're still here in the Classic Lounge. And when I come back, we're going to be playing our guessing game. So get ready to guess something. It could be the lyrics, it could be the movie, or something else, all right? My name is Caesar. Stay with me.

My girl is fine, just bought a house, got a job, real good man. I told her I was glad for you, that's wonderful, but does she ever ask about me? She said she's happy with her life right now, let her go, let her be.

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0: Yeah, that one is Phil Collins and a lovely song right there. Lovely song. I wish it would rain. I'm not sure I wish the same. Well, I don't know. What's weather at like? Is it hot out there or is it cool? I can't tell from in here. But anyways, anytime it rains in Lagos, we know how the roads become. You learn to swim. 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It's 15 minutes past 1 o'clock, and I want to play something for you. And let's see if you can guess the movie. All right. Should I give you any hint? Any hint? Any hint? All right. I'll tell you this: Al Pacino's in the movie. Now that's a big one. All right. So take a listen.
1: My father taught me many things. He taught me in this room. He taught me, keep your friends close, but your enemies closer.
0: Yeah, can you guess? Okay, I'll play again. Take a listen.
1: My father taught me many things. He taught me in this room. He taught me, keep your friends close, but your enemies closer.
0: All right, so let me know the movie, the name of the movie. I've already given you a hint, a strong one at that. Al Pacino is in that movie, all right? So let me know. Of course, you know the number 0704100973. That's 0704100973. Remember, it's the first one, and I've already got them coming in. All right, so we're taking the very first one. All right, let's get back to the music.

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1: I can't resist your charm.

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Yeah, Leon Rimes is asking a question, how do I live without you? And I've got the perfect answer. You don't. Yeah, if we're being honest, yeah, there's something a little selfish about us when, you know, let's say your partner's leaving and you say, have a good life. And they're like, you don't really mean that, do you? Yeah, I don't want you to have a good life without me. Maybe I'm just a little bit too honest. It's 2 o'clock and you're here in the Classic Lounge. I go by the name Caesar, and I have been with you since what, 11 o'clock actually, and we're going all the way till 4 o'clock, and I played something so we're guessing, and I got all correct answers. It is a Godfather movie. Yeah, Godfather 2. Now the most correct, okay, yeah, do you know what, yeah, when I got ties, because I've got like two ties that all both came in at 116 exactly, and what's your name? Let me look for your name. You know, it helps when you put your name here. Okay, Jay, yeah, you came in at 116, but guess what, another person came in at 116, and his Sam also came in at 116. The only difference is that Samuel gave me more details, you know. Samuel gave me more details, like the character name. He also put Michael Corleone was the character name, which was of course played by Al Pacino. So you know, all of these things kind of help when there's a tie. So yeah, so because of that, he is my winner. So you send me your details and everything, and we will definitely get back to you. Yeah, now remember, by 3 o'clock, we've got the retro charts coming up, so stay here, and we will have a total blast. I just might have a little something for you as well. All right, my name is Caesar. Stay with me.

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0: 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And trust me, I'm not letting go anytime soon. 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Station that plays every song you know. And I have a special guest with me she walked in with some guy who's got the kind of beard I want to have. You know, I'm trying to get my mind to get up to. And there's another thing about her. She also thinks I'm an ustaz. She thinks I'm an imam. I don't know why she thinks that. I can't believe that. She just came in and just said, you know, yeah. That. How are you doing? I'll let you introduce yourself. Yeah. Ejiro. It's great to meet you. Ejiro, my name is Caesar. Wow. Could somebody tell her my name? She says, she says my name is not Caesar. Okay, what do you think my name is?
1: Chidozie.
0: Are you serious?
1: Yes.
0: You want to bet? So, okay, introduce yourself again and where you're from.
1: Okay, so my name is Ejiro.
0: Yeah.
1: I'm a pharmacist by profession. I'm a dancer by passion.
0: Okay.
1: And I'm the founder of Soul Arts Global.
0: Oh, that's interesting.
1: Yeah.
0: Could you just so I get it, you're a pharmacist by
1: profession. Yes.
0: And you're a dancer
1: by passion.
0: Wow. Okay. how'd you blend the two?
1: I know that's one of my most frequently asked questions.
0: Yeah.
1: It's a blend of both worlds. I think that's something I really struggled with earlier on. Mm. But thanks to my mom has been an amazing force behind a lot of amazing things I've done. She wanted me to, of course, have a professional career, but she also knows that I've always been an artistic, creative person.
0: Okay.
1: And so she said, okay, go to school, you can dance, but make sure that pharmacy is still your number one. So that kept me focused. I also was dancing on the side. I had jobs, I was teaching.
0: Oh,
1: I was
0: wow.
1: Dancing, training.
0: Are you for real?
1: Yes. Oh, I've done a lot of jobs, Broadway shows.
0: Wow, okay.
1: I was even on Glow X Factor at some point.
0: Are
1: as a
0: serious?
1: Dancer. Yeah, that's many years ago.
0: Okay.
1: Oh, I've done a lot.
0: Oh wow, okay. That's sort of like me. You know, I studied law, but I was a wrestler on the side.
1: Ooh,
0: yeah.
1: Awesome.
0: I like how she believes everything I say, but it's cool.
1: Wow.
0: Okay. So we're talking about soul, art, love,
1: experience.
0: So
1: yes.
0: Tell me, what is it?
1: Soul, art, love, experience is a premium lifestyle experience specifically for lovers, as the name says, love experience. So our goal is to enhance your love story through dancing. So dancing is one of the most beautiful nonverbal communication that couples can use to get closer, bond, build deeper connections, strengthen their relationships. It's one of the things that coaches and relationship coaches and therapists actually recommend, you know,
0: okay.
1: Because a lot of people feel like, oh, I don't want to go sit down and talk to a therapist, especially men. That's the truth, yeah. But it doesn't mean you shouldn't. I advise that you should. But dancing is just a beautiful way to express yourself. You know, do something fun. Do something beautiful with your partner. Express yourself. You know, it's something that you can do just to bond with your partner. Because when you dance with someone that you love, your body produces oxytocin. That's the love hormone. That's the hormone responsible for bonding.
0: Kicks in, right?
1: Oh, yes.
0: Okay.
1: So you see the blend.
0: No, I get it. Okay.
1: That's what's responsible for bonding between lovers. So even as a dancer myself, I see how I've been part of a number of dance groups.
0: Oh,
1: I see
0: okay.
1: how dancing brings us together naturally. But then I started to think of how beautiful would it be if people who already love each other, who are in a relationship, married, engaged, get to now do this exercise. It would even be more natural and easier because
0: True.
1: It's a beautiful way to discover so many things about, you know, yourselves as partners.
0: Okay.
1: So the Soul Art Love experience is just aimed to create beautiful atmosphere, a romantic atmosphere for couples to come and learn, because we're not just teaching you dance. We also are bringing experts on intimacy, relationship, and marriage matters.
0: Oh, wow.
1: Yes. So you get to learn, you get to ask questions, discuss, you know, unlearn and learn and relearn new things, right?
0: Mm.
1: And then we get to teach you how to dance, how to move with your partner, exercises that you can do at home. You know, and then, yeah, so that's what the Soul at Love experience is really all about.
0: It sort of looks like something a lot of people are going to need.
1: Oh, yes.
0: Yeah.
1: Yes, 100%.
0: I'll need it with my ex. Okay, this is late, right? This is a bit late, isn't it?
1: if she'll be open to it, I mean, yeah. you know.
0: Well, the problem will start by her being open to a lot of things. But anyways, we were talking about, you already told us the why.
1: Yeah.
0: The why we need this.
1: Oh, yeah, because there's a lot going on online, offline, relationships, marriages. So many people are getting separated, divorced. It breaks my heart, honestly. And a lot of times over the years I've thought about what can I do to, yeah. Because I'm naturally a lover girl. I love love. I love peace. I love, you know, beauty in relationships. So yeah. I think of how relationships can be sustainable, how you know they can thrive, how we can build healthier relationships. Because one thing I always say is the family is the most important unit in the community. So if we are building healthy relationships, it would translate to healthy families, it would translate to healthy children, it would translate to the healthy society, healthy community, you know, because it's easy to neglect the family. And for a lot of married people, it's also easy to neglect your partner because, oh, I'm used to you. Yeah, you're my wife. The woman has given birth and she's just like, oh, yeah.
0: You stop treating her like...
1: Exactly. Yeah, you know, so imagine when married couples come into this space. I told some people, take it like you're taking your wife out on a proper date, because a lot of people get married and they stop dating their partner.
0: Exactly.
1: It shouldn't be that way. You know, you need to keep spicing things up, keep the spark going, you know. And it's funny how some people after 10, 20 years, they're divorcing, and it's like, from where? Why?
0: How did that happen? How did our forefathers in the village, how did they stay?
1: I don't think
0: our grandfathers were that romantic, were they?
1: No, I think they just stayed out of obligation. It's like, and then they married really quite early.
0: So would you say there was no romantic loving in that?
1: Honestly, it would have been rare. I think because then it's just, we're just supposed to procreate and give birth to children, and then they marry them at maybe 15, 16, 17.
0: Yeah.
1: They don't even know, like, before they are formed as an adult, they just married.

0: question. Why? How? But, so it doesn't mean we're missing something.
1: Yeah, the truth is that times have changed. Generations have changed. A lot of things that mattered then, different things now matter and are more important as a factor to consider in terms of long-term or sustainable marriages.
0: Okay.
1: I feel like a lot of marriages were done out of obligation, out of duty, you know, and if you really, really ask a lot of them, it's like, yeah, it's just what I was meant to do. It's just what I was meant to do. So there was no excitement. Yes, it did allow them stay, but it's just that this generation now, we actually do need to do a lot more because there's just so much happening. There's so much we have to deal with. True. There's so much. I mean, times have changed. I mean, a young lady of 18 is already having like a business, is already doing so much, doing big things, you know.
0: Yeah.
1: So it's you now also have to do more to now sustain a marriage or a relationship. That's the truth. Like before, women are just supposed to give birth to children, and that's just it. It seems like but now there's so many distractions, you know, so many distractions, people wanting to even steal your partner from you. I'm like,
0: Didn't happen back then, did it? People didn't want to steal your partner.
1: Because everybody was just...
0: Why? The men were not too good looking, was that? Was that it?
1: Possibly.
0: I just feel like I should get you to talk. Like, what happened back then?
1: Possibly, because, I mean, fashion then is not what it is now. You know, desires have evolved. You know, fashion has evolved.
0: And the ladies are dressing a lot less.
1: Yeah.
0: So...
1: So there's a lot to feast eyes on. But if you're doing... You know, if you're engaging in activities with the soul that love experience, it focuses your attention more on your partner. So you're constantly thinking of what can I do to make my partner feel better? What can I do to make my partner happy? What can we do together? You know, even though there are children involved, even though there's so many things happening around you, you're still constantly, your attention is more focused on your partner, which is unlike before. It was just work. Maybe church, then come back home. But now, distractions everywhere. So this is a prevention and a solution.
0: Exactly.
2: Who should attend this event?
1: Okay, so this particular event is called the Soul at Love Experience. So for people who are in love or who have partners, who have lovers, so you can come with your girlfriend, come with your fiancé, come with your husband, your wife, your boyfriend.
0: I was waiting for that last part.
1: The way we designed it is to promote love, to promote, you know, emotional connection, bonding, you know. So the activities you're doing, you have to do with someone that you love, someone that you're comfortable with, because, you know, during the
0: event, somebody you're comfortable with.
1: Yeah, during the event, you're going to write like a love letter, you're going to whisper into their ears, you're going to stare at your partner
0: for a minute.
1: Yeah, so it's like who is the couple that will stare the longest, and they're probably going to get a gift, that kind of thing.
0: Serious?
1: All those little lovely mushy kind of stuff.
0: But the problem, the person I want to come with lives. Yeah, that's it. I was going to say, you know, I did have one time I had somebody that I was dating.
1: Okay.
0: It was a pastor that introduced me to the person I was dating. Mm. Then after a while, the pastor decided that he wanted to date the girl. So, so that happened. And I don't know if I should continue, but
1: No. But why did you have to say a pastor, though?
0: I'm serious. It was my pastor, actually.
1: Wait.
0: Yeah.
1: I thought you were...
0: Well, you see what I'm saying?
1: Oh,
0: you didn't catch that immediately. So,
1: So
0: that was it. So my pastor decided that he felt she'd be better with him, even though he was married. But anyways, So that happened.
1: Yikes.
0: I guess all of us need to come for that, something like that.
1: We all do.
0: If there was something like that at that time.
1: I know, which right? Which is why we...
0: Yeah.
2: So why is it important for couples to intentionally invest in their relationship?
1: Oh, it's very important because whatever you don't invest in, you shouldn't be surprised at the results. You know, whatever kind of seed you plant, it's that the tree of that seed that would grow out. If you plant an orange seed, you get orange fruits. So whatever it is that you invest in your relationship or your marriage now, you would enjoy it later. And for you to have a sustainable relationship or marriage that is healthy, you need to be intentional.

0: It's a marriage. I mean, shout out to Mr. and Mrs. Fela Durotoye. They just celebrated, I think, 25 years of marriage. You know, I see how those people intentionally invest in their marriage. You know, they are fun. In fact, they are one of my role models when it comes to, you know, sustainable marriages. So you don't have a choice. You have to invest if you want something to turn out good. It's just the way you invest in. So maybe even as little as your daily practices, like showering, you know, brushing your teeth, looking good, all of that. Where you are today in your life is a product of the investment that you put in at the early stages of your life.
1: What you
0: All through
1: said? Sorry, you said something about showering.
0: about
1: Showering.
0: oh God, it
1: I
0: was
1: mean,
0: an
1: how does that?
0: example. I mean, of course you have to shower every day to smell good, because if you miss it would show.
1: Oh, really?
0: Yeah. Oh my
1: Okay.
0: goodness, you're doing
1: No,
0: something.
1: I just to be sure I'm getting everything.
0: Okay.
1: That's part of the training. Okay.
0: So investing in your marriage is one of the most, because a lot of people invest in weddings. A lot of people invest, yes, a
1: True,
0: lot of people invest
1: true.
0: so much in weddings, and you don't even invest in the life, you know, the life of the life or the health of the marriage,
1: Yeah. Did you
0: which
1: have a
0: is,
1: big wedding?
0: I would love to have a wedding where all the people I
1: Oh, I
0: care
1: thought you
0: about
1: meant. I said,
0: and
1: did you? Okay,
0: love
1: yeah.
0: come. It's not about
1: The
0: the size. It's
1: size.
0: about who is there when I look into the crowd.
1: And you see your
0: Oh,
1: people,
0: yeah,
1: especially when the wedding's by the poolside. And all that,
0: that
1: you see what I'm
0: sounds
1: saying? So somehow it's
0: nice.
1: coming down to those big ones. So, but anyways, yeah.
2: So, what kind of transformation do you want couples to experience after attending this event?
0: Oh, I want, in fact, I want couples to find it difficult to let go of themselves. You know, I want couples to just always stay glued to each other, because when they attend an event like the Soul I Love experience, it's something I will stay with them forever. And the beautiful thing is that this is not the last, you know, this is something that will keep on happening from time to
1: But this is
0: time.
1: the first one,
0: But
1: yeah?
0: this is the first one,
1: Okay.
0: yes. So it's something that will keep on happening from time to time. You know, I want them to discover themselves. That's one transformation, to discover new things about themselves.
1: Yeah.
0: Some women, especially women, the truth is women, you need to drag your husband to this event, because a lot of women complain, my husband is not romantic, he's too rigid, he's too, we would show him and you how to be more romantic.
1: Excuse me. What's your idea of romance?
0: Oh my
1: Wait,
0: goodness.
1: we're going to wait. So, you're going to speak. You're just
0: Oh
1: quiet
0: my
1: here.
0: goodness,
1: You're
0: you
1: just.
0: guys.
1: So, yeah.
0: Dre on the spot.
1: So, let's talk about your idea of romance. Go ahead. Let's talk about it.
0: As a man, right?
1: Yeah, as a man. Yeah.
0: Okay.
1: Yeah.
3: It's a personal thing. A
1: It's a
3: personal thing.
1: personal thing,
3: Yeah.
1: right? Okay.
3: You need to be intentional. Romance is being intentional.
1: Yeah.
3: To
1: Okay.
3: me, it's being intentional.
1: Being intentional.
3: Yes.
1: Yeah. Does it involve money?
3: At some point,
1: At some point.
3: yeah,
1: So, do you believe that money can buy love?
3: It don't last for long.
1: Are you serious?
3: Yeah.
1: Okay, so let's paint a scenario. She's not in this conversation. Let's paint a scenario. Let's paint a scenario. There's a girl, all right? And there are two, there's you and there's another guy. Both of you are asking the girl out, all right? Now, you have all the cars you want, you have different houses. But the other guy, doesn't even have a house. If he's going to meet the girl, they have to stand on the road by the corner. There's no
3: Okay.
1: money for feed. Who do you think the girl is going to go with? I'll let you answer
0: Come on.
1: that. Okay, so let's stay on topic, all right?
2: So, what inspired you to create a soul love experience?
0: Number one, my passion for dance, my passion to teach people how to dance, my passion to cause a positive impact in the lives of people. Then also would I say my dislike for separation, breakups, divorces. You know, I know that it's something that God doesn't like. It's also something that I personally don't like, because I see how it affects not just the individuals involved, but people around, and even the society in general.
1: Yeah.
0: Because unfortunately, a lot of people these days love to hear bad news, and bad news spreads even faster, you know. But
1: True.
0: we're not promoting good marriages, we're not promoting good relationships. A lot of things that are out there is who got divorced, with celebrity that got divorced, celebrity that broke up, celebrity that cheated, celebrity that this. What about the ones that are thriving? What about the ones that having a beautiful...
1: It's true, you know what they say, bad news just spreads.
0: Yeah,
1: you know?
0: Like wildfire.
1: Yeah, when I broke up, everybody heard it. Everyone keeps laughing about it. Everybody heard about it. Papers carried it and stuff.
0: You
1: and
0: know, but I mean, when you started, the papers didn't carry
1: it.
0: Like,
1: there.
0: Oh, yeah, you yeah. know, or as
1: I
0: it was...
1: They sort of did.
0: No, but even it's just I mean you see how it's more they
1: bad
0: promote
1: news
0: more yes
1: faster.
0: You know but yeah. It came from a place of I just really want to promote love, you know. People feel like, oh, love it's not love that we eat now, it's money. But the truth is, when you go back home, you
1: that's
0: still
1: just
0: want
1: Nigerian.
0: Yes,
1: it's not
0: you still want to be loved. There are so many
1: course,
0: so many places in the world where it does like. People don't even think about so many things. So if once you meet someone that you know that you have peace with, you just connect
1: word.
0: With, you know,
1: yeah.
0: you aligned with, that's, you know, you build it from there. But there are too many, what's it called? Too
1: corners.
0: Many hurdles when it comes
1: okay.
0: to love, and it shouldn't be like that. You know? So those are the things that really inspired me to create this concept.
2: So how can couples register for this event?
0: Oh, beautiful. You can register easily on our website, soulartglobal.com.
1: We'll
0: that's the website.
1: Later, right? So I'll check it out just in case
0: yeah.
1: I need to register. I think I need to register.
0: Okay, awesome. And you need your friends and, you know, your colleagues, your family, whoever.
1: My
0: to
1: ex
0: really...
1: as well.
0: Hey!
1: I'm doing
0: ex. If you're listening, he probably still loves you. I don't know. I guess he misses you.
1: Yeah, I'm just saying.
0: Aww,
1: yeah, I mentioned the pastor as well, did I?
0: I can't wait to meet you.
1: Wouldn't you like to meet the pastor?
3: Aww.
0: I comment my reserve. So, yes, you can easily register on our website, soulartglobal.com. And you can also send a message to our contacts on WhatsApp.
1: All right.
0: Yes, 070-88-144-625.
1: All right.
0: Call it again.
1: Yeah.
0: 070-88-144-625.
1: All right. Interesting. So is there something else you'd like us to know that we haven't?
0: Oh,
1: about?
0: It's happening on the 23rd of May. So that will be next Saturday at the Santiago Milano Hotel.
1: Okay.
0: That's on the mainland. So once you put the Santiago Milano Hotel, it will just... Google will take you there.
1: So
0: straight.
1: Once we walk into the hotel,
0: yes, you would see a direction. Very, in fact, the hall is just as you drive in.
1: All right.
0: Very, very easy to locate. Okay. Starts by 3 p.m.
1: By 3
0: so
1: p.m.
0: please come early. Please come early. We are not doing African time. I don't like African time. Please come early because we have a lot of activities and we want everybody to participate.
1: Give us an idea, just a little idea of the activities.
0: Oh yeah. Okay. So We have a beautiful photo booth where you can get to take pictures that you can keep, you know, all these little keepsakes.
1: Yeah. Oh, okay, cool.
0: Yeah,
1: can we meet
0: know.
1: People there, though?
0: Of course. It's also a beautiful...
1: Also, can come and meet people. Oh, wow, I'm in there, you know?
0: Oh,
1: so,
0: no, my goodness.
1: I saw Love and Rhythm, you know?
0: Yes,
1: I
0: that's
1: the colors,
0: that's
1: maroon,
0: the thing.
1: Wow.
0: Oh, yeah.
1: Do you know what? Yeah, this... Wait, who designed this?
0: Dre!
1: Do you know me from somewhere? Because these colors are the colors I'm using. This is lovely. This is good.
0: Dre is our official graphic designer.
1: Wow,
0: everything,
1: Dre,
0: every design
1: awesome.
0: You see, even the logo. Look, I'm wearing the shirt
1: wow.
0: right now.
1: Ah.
0: He designed everything.
1: Do you have one in my size? And the little one that I can also
0: I
1: give to her.
0: I promise to get one for you.
1: Okay, great.
0: Yeah.
1: Great.
0: That's
1: So is there something that you'd like us to speak about that I haven't asked you?
0: Okay, yeah, so I just want to run you through what the event is going to look like because it's more like a 3-in-1 event. You're going to come into what feels like a love wonderland. We're going to have guest speakers on intimacy, relationship and marriage matters. We're having a clinical sexologist.
1: Okay, what does that mean?
0: Yeah, so that's someone who is an expert in intimacy, sex, bed matters, everything in the room.
1: They're experts in those.
0: I didn't know that until I started this journey.
1: I thought it's not about me.
0: No, because a lot of people have issues, you know, fertility issues, performance issues, libido issues, you know. So she is fantastic, Dr. Vera. She's fantastic.
1: Shout out to Dr. Vera.
0: We also have a family life practitioner. Who is going to talk about relationship, marriage issues. He's also a relationship and marriage expert. He's also actually an infidelity recovery specialist, you know.
1: Sorry,
0: infidelity recovery specialist.
1: Infidelity.
0: Yes, infidelity recovery. Cheating. Cheating or betrayal. Have you been cheated on before? Me?
1: Yeah.
0: Not that I know of.
1: Well, that's the whole idea of cheating.
0: So
1: I have been cheated on before, though.
0: My goodness, that's betrayal. So it's like the cheating, then there's betrayal. So he actually shout out to Dr. Simon Priestley. He is a fantastic expert when it comes to recovering marriages or relationships that have gone through betrayal, cheating, you know, or that on the brink of divorce. So that's why it's infidelity recovery.
1: That's infidelity magician or something like that.
0: And he's
1: is this you on the website?
0: Yes.
1: Oh wow, this is you.
0: With the brown hair.
1: Yeah.
0: Oh yeah.
1: That's the brown hair. Oh wow, you look really good.
0: The red dress. Thank you.
1: she looks really good, by the way. Oh. If you want the number or something.
0: But I don't know.
1: You'd have to pay something for that.
0: Oh yeah. So we'll have them speak and, you know, give out some exercises. Really, it's also an opportunity for relationships to come and be repaired,
1: it's actually a beautiful way to repair.
0: Yes, it is. And then we'll have the dance session. So shout out to my dance partner, George. He's the founder of Kizomba Nigeria. So we're going to be teaching Kizomba. It's a type of, slow kind of dance. You know salsa, yeah?
1: Yeah, well, how did you know?
0: I mean, salsa is really blowing up these days.
1: Yeah.
0: Have you tried it before?
1: Yeah, of course.
0: Oh,
1: yes,
0: nice.
1: Yes. I did salsa with some. There's a story to that, but I'm not going to get into that. Yeah. When we talk about the dance, what about people that galala? Can they do that? There's nothing romantic about that, is that?
0: Be at the after party.
1: Why can't I do galala with my partner?
3: After party.
0: No, after party. Yeah. So when we're done.
1: So what you're saying is that partners cannot do galala together and love themselves?
0: They can. Fine, you win. They can. But we have to teach you the kizomba first, okay?
1: Yeah, so it's not a problem.
0: So we'll have the dance session. Oh, it's going to be so beautiful. And then we'll have a dinner. So it's a dinner setting. You know, that's what the setting is going to look like. Then you have your dinner. You have wine, toast.
1: I want to be there already.
0: Yeah, you know. I know, right?
1: Is there a registration? Do we register before the event?
0: Yes,
1: or
0: please.
1: At the gate?
0: You need to register before the event. Because we're preparing, we actually want to prepare special seats with your names on it. So,
1: Wait, hang on.
0: We're
1: Who's
0: very intentional like that. Mine.
1: Are you serious? How did you sit down in this economy with the heat, the weather, and think of all of this by yourself? What happened?
0: It's God.
1: This is the first one. How long have you been thinking of this? How long?
0: I would say for like maybe a year or two now, but the fleshing out the idea really came like this year, a few months ago.
1: This is so good.
0: Yeah.
1: Wow.
0: Thank you.
1: Wow. if my pastor heard of this, you know, it would have been something else.
0: I know.
1: Yeah. Maybe. You don't mean to call the name of the church.
0: Oh, my goodness. You and your pastor.
1: You don't mean to call the name of the church because, you know, yeah, well. Anyways, first, of course, his wife was the lead singer.
0: Ooh,
1: then we used to do stuff together. I'd come and do the rap. She'd do the singing. Then he stopped me from performing with the wife. Then he came and, anyways, I felt maybe he wanted to switch. But this is not about me.
0: Mm-hmm.
1: This is about the event. Once again, venue, date. Once again, so it will stick.
0: Yeah, so the venue is the Santiago Milano Hotel.
1: All right.
0: On the mainland in Lagos, and date is 23rd May, Saturday, 23rd May, 2026. That's just next Saturday.
1: Next Saturday. So you've heard it. So yeah, get ready for that day. I think I'm going to be in there as well. Thank you for coming through.
0: Thank
1: you so much for coming through.
0: It's
1: great having you. Right. That's it. And we're still here. in the lounge. Once again, my name is Caesar. Keep listening. You just might hear something you like. Stay with me.

0: 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We keep your most treasured hits in this unbreakable safe.
1: Beatles,
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0: Yeah. 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

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Yeah, this is deep. Oh, but I go deeper. 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It go green light. 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That sweet and low. But hold up, wait. New position. I put her on my plate. Then I do the dishes. She my motivation. I'm her transportation. 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Then I just keep going like I'm racing. 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We said, babe.

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0: girl, I'm what you have.
1: You'll be needing me, but too bad.
0: Be easy, don't make decisions when you're mad.

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0: pride is what you had, baby girl, I'm what you had.
1: You've been needing me, but too bad.
0: Be easy, don't make decisions when you're mad.
1: The path you chose to run alone.
0: I know you're independent, you can make it on your own.
1: Here with me, you have a home.
0: But time is of the essence, why stay alone? Mistakes to make up, to break up, to wake up cold and lonely. 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You know me, you love me. 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

0: Pride is what you had, baby girl. 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
1: You'll be needing me, but too bad.
0: Everything will be easy. Don't make decisions when you're mad.
1: The path you chose to run alone.
0: I know you're independent. You can make it on your own.
1: Here with me, have a
2: moment. New York, New York. You are now rapping, now rapping. With 56. You gotta love it, gotta love it.
3: I just wanna chill it. Catch stunts in my 745. You drive me crazy, shorty. I need to see you and feel you next to me. I provide everything you need, and I like your smile. I don't wanna see you cry. Got some questions that I gotta ask, and I hope you can come up with the answers, baby.
4: Girl, it's easy to love me now. Would you love me if I was down and out? But you still have love for me, girl. It's easy to love me now. But you love me if I was down and out. But you still have love for me,
3: if I
4: girl.
3: Fell off tomorrow, would you still love me? If I didn't smell so good, would you still hug me? If I got locked up and sentenced to a quarter century, could I count on you to be there to support me mentally? If I went back to a hoopie for my bands, would you poof and disappear like some of my friends? If I was hit and I was hurt, would you be by my side? If it was time to put in work, would you be down to ride? I'd get out and chill and drive. I'm asking questions to find out how you feel inside. If I ain't mad because I flip burgers at Burger King, would you be ashamed to tell your friends you're feeling me? In the bed, if I use my tongue, would you like that? If I wrote you a love letter, would you write back? Now we can have a little drink, you know, a nightcap, and we can go do what you like. I know you like that.

0: love me now? Would you love me if I was down and out? Would you still have love for me?
1: Now, would you leave me if you called her? Find out I was thugging. Do you believe me when I tell you you the one I'm loving? Are you mad cause I'm asking you 21 questions? Are you my soulmate? Cause if so, girl, you're a blessing. Do you trust me enough to tell me your dreams? I'm staring at you trying to figure how you got new jeans. If I was down, would you say things to make me smile? I treat you how you want to be treated, just teach me how. If I was with some other chick and someone happened to see, and when you asked me about it, I said it wouldn't me. Would you believe me or up and leave me? How deep is I gone if that's all it takes for you to be gone? We only humans, girl, we make mistakes. To make it up, I do whatever it takes. I love you like a fat kid love cake. You know my style, I say anything to make you smile.
0: Girl, it's easy to love me now. Would you love me if I was down and out? Would you still have love for me?

I'll ask only one question, and they all about could you love me in a bedroom? Could you love me on a bus? I'll ask only one question, and they all about

0: Okay, and that's Retro Chat. We just got started, and we started with Jennifer Lopez, All I Have, then followed up with 50 Cent, 21 Questions, and I love the video. The video 21 Questions, remember Tyson Beckford, who was trying to get at 50. They were both in the prison, and Tyson Beckford and 50 were going at it in the prison. A lovely, lovely, lovely video. 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So we're into the retro chart and we're checking out some of the songs that made it to number one in the year 2003. So 2003 was a great year for hip-hop and R&B, I must tell you. Yeah, it was a great year for hip-hop and R&B. So right now we're checking out all of the songs that made it to... couple of the songs, because we can't take all of them, yeah? Check now, a couple of the songs that made it to number one in the year 2003. My name is Caesar, stay with me.
1: Let's go.

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4: It's a good girl. 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

0: that thing, miss. 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And I better shake that thing, miss. 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
1: Dutty,
0: yo. 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
1: Yo, what's up?
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9: Yeah. We sending this one out to all the ladies all over the world.
10: All the ladies all over the world.
9: All sexy mamas. Come on.
10: As we proceed to give you what you need. You know I like it when your body goes bum, bum, bum.
9: Bad boy, B2K. Yo, oh, talk to him, player.
11: I like your little sexy style. Love it when you're getting wild.
9: I see you.
11: Girl in the club with me.
9: Come over here, let me talk to you for a minute.
11: Girl, you need to be in magazines with a crown on your head, cause you're the ghetto queen, like bling, bling, bling.

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Dance for nothing, mommy. 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Love when she dance to the music. Make me want to stand like a fool. Hands are the smoothest. 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Girl, that's enough. Stop moving. I pump that. Girl, bring it to me. Bump that. I want that. 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Put up your hands for me. 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Shake it like you can, honey. 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

opportunity to seize everything you ever wanted. One moment that you capture it.

That's it, Hey Ya by Outkast, more like by Andre 3000. That's the last song we're going to play here, the retro chart, and we checked out all the songs. Well, why don't you say all? Some of the songs that made it to number one in the year 2003. And trust me, that was a fire year for sure. 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You know, it's 40 minutes past 3 minutes, almost 4 o'clock. And by four, Chico and Kel will be here to invade this space. But for now, we're en route to the Drive Time Show. And we're going to do it a little something like this.

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1: Yes.
0: Now we got the keys to the kingdom.
1: I remember those days when hell was my home. 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

0: 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Me a bully for extra cracker, we not rock now.
1: We got the kingdom, so we have to make way. We take it from the bottom to the top, baby. And now the whole community can live greatly. 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
1: We got the kingdom, so they have to make way. We take it from the bottom to the top, baby. 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
1: 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The rapper done a 112, it don't go stay on the
2: shelf. I want to see you rock.

0: I call him the white boy with the black boy swag, John B. And he had Beanie Man on that one with Every Time. And yeah, that's the official last song you'll hear in the Drive Time. Next one will be, did I say Drive Time? In the Classic Lounge.
1: You did.
0: I said Drive Time.
1: It's because I'm sitting in front of you.
0: Yes, yes, yes. Yeah, I was about to say. Yeah, that's the last song. So yeah, we have Chico here. Now, Chico, I had a question because there was a discussion I got into on my way here. And it's an old discussion. People have been asking this question. I don't know why it's even still a discussion. Which one is more painful, giving birth or a kick to the nether regions for a guy? Which is more painful?
1: But can you ask a guy that question? Because none of us can answer that question intelligently. We can't now. I've never given birth, so okay, I don't know.
0: Yeah.
1: And a lady is never going to get kicked in the nuts. Yeah. So she can't tell either.
0: Okay, so we'll never agree on that.
1: Yeah, no, no, we'll never. but what I can tell you,
0: yeah,
1: is that I think that there are few things that I have experienced that are as painful as as a guy, you're not wearing underwear, yeah, right? And then you zip up and it catches in there. And you see where the real pain is, because the first one takes you by surprise, you know, but now it's caught in there, right? Oh. So you're in pain, but you know that the only way that you can get it out is to zip back again. So you know that one is coming and it will rip your flesh.
0: Well, some
1: has that ever happened to you?
0: No, it hasn't.
1: Oh, it's happened to me twice.
0: What, twice?
1: Yeah.
0: I can't even imagine once.
1: Yeah. It is a very painful thing.
0: Wow.
1: And if you've ever experienced that pain as a guy,
0: yeah,
1: you might want to let Season know what that felt like. You know, I'm telling you.
0: Wow.
1: You're not crying, but there's tears in your eyes. It is horrible.
0: Wow.
1: You know, and so you've gone up, it's caught in there, right?
0: I have to go back.
1: And then you're there, you're not knowing what to do.
0: Yeah.
1: And you exert a little pressure to see perhaps you might get it released, but no, you know that it's well and truly trapped.
0: Wow.
1: So you've got to go back again.
0: Wow.
1: Man.
0: Okay. Someone argued about the giving birth stuff. He was like, getting kicked is more painful. I was like, why? He said, because when a woman gives birth, after maybe 2 or 3 years, she says, you know what? I think I'll have another baby.
1: But I was actually going to say that, you know, I mean, you got ladies having 6, 7, 8, 10 kids. Then there's also the story. There's a story about women who pray to have their children after the manner of the Hebrew women. Because of the persecution of babies at the time, the Hebrew women would, they'd go out to market in the morning. They'd hide their pregnancies, go out to market in the morning, go into labor sometime, and I would go back, have the baby, come back to the market.
0: Wow.
1: Yeah, because nobody, you couldn't let anybody know that had a baby.
0: Yeah.
1: You know, so it happens very quickly. You know, just squirt it out and they're off.
0: Wow.
1: Hmm.
0: Wow, okay. Maybe humanity has gotten weaker. I don't know, because that doesn't happen now. Anyways, yeah, I'm leaving with Chico and it's going to take you all the way. So yeah, have fun with him. I'll see you on Saturday. And do you know what's happening on Saturday? Especially, in our versus, right, we're having The Chronic versus Doggy Style.
1: Wow.
0: Yeah, The Chronic versus Doggy Style. Wow. So you tell me what which one you're going to be rooting for. So that's happening on Saturday.
1: For me, and get your mind out of the gutter.
0: I didn't even think of that. Wow. It's music I'm talking about. Dr. Dre and Snoop Dogg, all right? All right, I'm out.

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She's into new sensations, new kicks in the candlelight. She's got new addictions for every day and night. 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
1: You want an enchi-enchi-ya-ya, come on, mocha chocolate.
0: What?
1: Rio Lady Mamula.
0: One more time.

provided much needed boost for the Team Nigeria on day two of the championship. The day concluded on another high note, with Nigeria also taking gold in the mixed 4x400 meters relay, thanks to superb combined efforts from Ezekiel Asupo, Tauhiba Jimo, Victor Sampson, and Victoria Okon George. And the World Cup countdown has begun, as we all know, and still controversies surrounding the preparations for the World Cup. Iran's Football Federation chief today said that no visa had yet been issued for the national team to participate in the 2026 World Cup, holding in the United States of America, Mexico, and Canada. The state news agency IRNA quoted Federation Chief Mehdi Taj as saying, "Tomorrow or the day after tomorrow, we will have a decisive meeting with FIFA. They must give us guarantees because the visa issues have still not been resolved. We have not received any account from the other side regarding who has been granted visas. No visas has been issued yet." According to Taj, the players were expected to travel to Turkish capital Ankara for fingerprinting as part of the visa process. Iran held a send-off ceremony yesterday for the national team as it prepared to play in the 2026 World Cup, co-hosted by US, Mexico, and Canada. Iran's national team, also known as Team Mali, will be based in Tucson, Arizona during the World Cup. The Iranians opened their World Cup campaign against New Zealand in Los Angeles on June 15 before lining up against Belgium and Egypt in Group G. And Carlo Ancelotti will remain the head coach of Brazil national team until 2030, the country's football federation said in a statement today in a vote of confidence before the World Cup. The contract renewal will put the 66-year-old Italian at the helm of the team until the 2030 World Cup, the CBF said in a statement. Ancelotti took over the Brazil national team coach last year and oversaw the five-time world champion's successful qualification for next month's World Cup. And we switch over to the boxing ring, where the WBA has granted permission for Oleksandr Usyk to defend his super heavyweight title against Rico Verhoeven on May 23rd, but under strict terms and conditions. Unified champion Usyk, 39, faces former Glory kickboxing world champion Verhoeven at the Pyramids in Giza, in Egypt. The WBC previously confirmed that Usyk's title will be on the line, but there was uncertainty around whether that would also be the case with the WBA and IBF belts. And in the statement, the WBA said, should Usyk emerge victorious, the bout will officially count as a successful title defense. But however, the title itself will not be at stake for Verhoeven, as he is currently not ranked by the sanctioning body. If the champion were to lose, the WBA Championship Committee will then review his status and determine the next course of action regarding the heavyweight championship. Usyk previously defended his decision to face Verhoeven, saying that he should be allowed to do whatever he wanted, having already beaten Tyson Fury, Anthony Joshua, and Daniel Dubois on two occasions. Usyk is yet to lose in 24 fights as a professional and enjoyed three spells as an undisputed champion, twice at heavyweight and once at cruiserweight. He also won Olympic gold for Ukraine at the 2012 London Olympic Games. And Real Madrid officially started their electoral process today after President Florentino Perez announced his decision to call elections in which he will stand. There is a 10-day window until May 23rd for the submission of candidates, Madrid said in a statement. Among the requirements to be a candidate are having been a club member for 20 years and providing a guarantee of €187 million, that's about $219 million equivalent to 15% of the club's annual budget, which must be backed by personal assets. Perez, who was re-elected unopposed in January 2025 for a four-year term, announced at a press conference on Tuesday that he will run again. If multiple candidates stand, the electoral board will announce the date and place of the elections in due course. If no one comes forward, Perez, who is 79 years old, will retain his post

0: as happened in the 2013, 17, 21, and 25 elections. The Spanish businessman was first elected as Real Madrid president in 2000, overseeing the club's Galactico era, and resigned in 2006. Since Perez resigned in 2009, Madrid have won 5 Spanish league titles and remarkable 6 European Cups, among other silverware. And in tennis, Jannik Sinner has broken Novak Djokovic's all-time record of successive match wins at the ATP Masters 1000 tournament by recording the 32nd straight victory of the historic streak to reach the Italian Open semi-finals. The Italian world number one overpowered 12 seed Andrei Rublev 6-2, 6-4 to continue his bid to join Djokovic as the only second man to win all 9 Masters 1000 titles, the sport's highest level below the Grand Slam. And the Sinner 24 appears in unstoppable form before the French Open, the only major standing between him and the career Grand Slam, begins on May 24th. He has joined Spanish great Rafael Nadal as the only other man to reach semifinals at each of the first 5 Masters 1000 events in a season, and will face Russian Daniil Medvedev or Spanish lucky loser Martin Landaluz for a place in the showpiece. All right, just a bit of football that happened yesterday. We just put the car in reverse today. Manchester City beat Crystal Palace 3-0 to put pressure on the Arsenal team. They started scoring in the 32nd minute, where Antoine Semenyo scored the first goal, assisted by Phil Foden, assisted on Mamamouche for the second goal in 40 minutes. In 84th minute, Savinho rounded off goal scoring for the Manchester City side. So it's game on now in the Premier League. We still know that Arsenal lead the pack with 79 points. All teams have played the same number of games, so Arsenal lead by just 2 points. And going into the weekend, going to be very interesting. Just to take a look at what will go on this weekend. They have Arsenal won't be in action over the weekend. Manchester United will take on Nottingham Forest, Brentford and Crystal Palace, Everton and Sunderland, Leeds United and Brighton and Hove Albion, Wolverhampton Wanderers and Fulham, Newcastle United and West Ham United. All these actions will be on Friday. Meanwhile, on Saturday, to be the final of the FA Cup between Chelsea Football Club and Manchester City, who, by the way, are gunning for a double so far. They could still make the treble if somehow they miraculously you saw Arsenal at the top of the league table, which it's almost impossible from the way Arsenal are playing. Arsenal gunning for the double, for the big one double, that's the UEFA Champions League and the Premier League, as it were. And in Spain, La Liga last night, it was Espanyol beating Athletic Club by 2-0. Villarreal lost 2-3 against Sevilla, who are fighting for their lives in the La Liga. Deportivo Alaves also beat FC Barcelona, the already crowned champions of La Liga, by just a single goal. And Getafe also beat Mallorca by 3-1. Deportivo Alaves' victory against Barcelona takes them off the pressure of the relegation zone. They are now 15th on the log with 40 points, having beaten FC Barcelona. And a lot of people are crying foul in that. But hey, it's just football. Yeah, you're allowed to cry. It's allowed in sports. In the League One, Brest lost 1-2 against Strasbourg, and Lens also lost 0-2 to Paris Saint-Germain in League One France. In the Coppa Italia final, Inter Milan made it a double by defeating Lazio 2-0. Goals coming via Lautaro Martinez and an own goal by Adam Marusic in the first half. Both goals coming in the first half. So Inter Milan, congratulations for the double already in Italy. And the Premiership in Scotland is Heartland, who defeated Falkirk by 3-0. Motherwell lost to Celtic 2-3. And Rangers lost at home, incredibly, to Hibernian by 1-2. In the FA Women's Super League, Arsenal women defeated West Everton women by 1-0 as well. We take a look at actions coming in from football today. There's currently a live game going on in the La Liga. Valencia are playing out a 1-1 draw in 81 minutes so far against Rayo Vallecano, and we have Girona losing 0-1 against Sociedad. Real Madrid will take on Real Oviedo by 8:30 p.m. in, you know, just a couple of minutes from now. We also have the League One playoffs: Bradford City versus Bolton Wanderers, fighting for who would make the relegation to the Championship. It's a big, big game out there in England, League One. In Saudi Arabia Pro League, finished its Al Fateh, beating Al Najmah by 2-0. Al Ittifaq losing 1-2 against Al Ittihad, and Al Qadsiyah beating Al Azam by 1-0. Still in the first half in those games as well. So we just keep tabs on the proceedings there. We head off to the NBA playoffs. Interesting times coming there. We have a couple more games to go coming from the Eastern Conference. Wembanyama has started to put Spurs, you know, on the brink, just within one win of a Western Conference final against Oklahoma City Thunder, taking the lead 3-2 against Minnesota Timberwolves. Wembanyama scored 27 points, including 18 in the first quarter, to lead Spurs to a 126-97 victory in Game 5 of the best of 7 series. So we also have Cleveland Cavaliers, who took on their nemesis. We have Detroit Pistons. They beat Detroit in overtime, 117-113. Taking the tie, you know, just holding a grip on the tie, it's by just one win to nothing. All right, that's how we end the show. It's been exciting times here. We will see you again next time. My name is Jude. Good evening.
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Patrick Okeme takes on Octave Ayinda. This is not just a fight night. It's power. It's pride. It's a global spectacle. From Lagos to the world, this is where Africa shows up. 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

Jay-Z. I don't know what she has to say for, man. He shot cool as a fan on the news once again, but he still has fan from Peru to Japan. Listen, baby, I don't want to ruin your plan, but if you got a man, try to lose him if you can. Cause the girls real wide, throw their hands up high when they want to come and kick it with a stand-up guy. Yeah. You don't really want to let the chance go by, cause you ain't been seen with a man so fly. Baby, friend so fly, I can't go fly. Private cause I handle my D.I., they call me Candle Guy. Simply cause I am on my I hate to have to cancel my vacation, so you can't deny. I'm patient, but I ain't gon' try. You don't come, I ain't gon' die. Hold up, what you mean you can't go why? Me and your boyfriend, we ain't no tie. You say you wanna kick it when I ain't so high. But baby, it's obvious that I ain't your guy. I ain't gon' lie, I feel your space. Don't forget your face, I swear I will. St. Mark's ain't full of anywhere I chill. Just bring with me a pair, I will. I can see it.

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0: you might be the type if I play my cards right. 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

0: focus, a funkified, vocalistic, vocalistic that they ain't ready for, but they just don't give it up.
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0: We're coming straight from the 606, vote, vote, is the Brett and JD head out, big baby. 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

0: tearing the roof off this mother like Parliament. 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

It is a station that plays every song, you know, Classic FM 97.3. That was Lionel Richie there with Truly. Now, I just happen to be one of those people that believes that Lionel Richie is on one side of a coin what Kenny Rogers is on the other side of the coin, if that makes any sense. I just feel like they're both, you know, two different sides of one coin. They have the same voice inflections, they have the same, you know, style. One might attribute that to the fact that Lionel Richie wrote most of his songs, that's Kenny Rogers' songs. But yeah, you just still see that there are a lot of similarities between both parties. Anyways, how are ya? This is Mellow Magic, my name is Lolo, chilling with you all the way till 12 midnight. I hope you've had a good day. It is Thursday, of course, and we usually have Tales Thursday. That's where I share some nice tales after dark. Don't worry, it won't be spooky. But then again, it's African folk tales. You never know what you're going to get. So just bear with me. But I promise tonight's story will not be spooky. So in a few minutes, we'll have, let's say 10:30. Yeah? 10:30, we'll have a nice tale after dark. And at, let's say, 10:50, I should kick off the African Proverbs, which should be fun as well. Yeah, then from 11:15, we'll have some music from the motherland. And that's how the rest of the show is going to be. But yeah, you ought to send me a message via WhatsApp. Don't be shy. Come on now, don't be shy. Send a message to your girl. Do it. 0704100973, that's the number. And if you're tweeting at me, it's at Classic FM 973. There is also Facebook, yeah? So FB is at Classic FM 973. And last but not least, the studio phone lines are open. And if you want to call in, go ahead and do so. I'm not going to say no to that. Call me at 02015150973. And we should have a good one. Yeah, I like to say that to look for someone's trouble. Oh yeah, but we are having a good one, aren't we? Anyways, like I did mention earlier on, this guy sounds very similar to Lionel Richie, and I think we'll attribute that to the fact that they both, you know, had the same writer, songwriter, which would be in the person of Lionel Richie himself. But that being said, without further ado, let's go back to the music, shall we? Got a great one by Kenny Rogers. My name is Lolo. This is Mellow Magic. Don't go anywhere. I am giving you Kenny Rogers with a song titled She Believes in Me.

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Then I see my old guitar in the night, just waiting for me like a secret friend.

When two beautiful voices of this magnitude get together and start to make beautiful music, you have no choice but to just sit and wonder, just bask in the beauty of everything that they've got to offer. Shout out to the one and only Aaron Neville and Linda Ronstadt, song titled Don't Know Much. I don't know much about you, but that song is beautiful anytime, any day. It is a station that plays every song you know, Classic FM 97.3 at 17 minutes to the hour of 11 p.m. It's still Mellow Magic, and my name is still Lola, and I'm still chilling with you all the way till 12 midnight. I did say earlier on that I was going to share some African proverbs, and I've got a tale to share as well. I'm flipping it. I'm kicking things off. I'm carrying things on with the proverbs, and probably in a few more minutes we'll have the tale. All right, so without further ado, I will say to you that wisdom does not come overnight. Now, what does that mean? That means that wisdom is acquired gradually through experience. All right, another African proverb is the fool speaks and the wise man listens. I love this one because it's usually meant to be the reverse, isn't it? The fool speaks and the wise man listens. Now, why is that? It's very important, very, very important, because this suggests that the wise people gain insight by listening rather than talking. All right, so there's nothing that goes, you know, falls through the cracks or doesn't make any sense to a wise person. They pay close attention to everything that is said, even if it comes from somebody that's considered to be a fool. So there's insight in everything. And also you can decipher, you know, the truth from the lie and everything in between, but you can't fool a wise person. And their wisdom is everything because they listen to everyone, including the fool. And then the next African proverb is, he who learns teaches. He who learns teaches. Now, this encourages you to share knowledge with others because, hey, don't be stingy. Don't be selfish, all right? Knowledge is like a garden. If it's not cultivated, it cannot be harvested, all right? That this stresses that knowledge requires effort to grow and be useful. If you don't apply yourself, if you don't use that knowledge, it's just going to go to waste anyway. You know, and this next pointer just even buttresses further what I just said. Wisdom is not like money to be tied up and hidden, right? Wisdom is not like that. Don't tie it up, don't hide it somewhere. You need to share wisdom freely. That's the only way that will make sense, all right? The next one is, you know, this is the story of Africa. If the lion doesn't tell his story, the hunter will. If the lion doesn't tell his story, the hunter will. I think you know this better than anyone else. There are dangers of letting others define your narrative. Tell your story. Be the one to tell your side. If not, assumptions will fly. And you don't want that. Right? So go ahead and just be the author of your truth. The next one is, by the time the fool has learnt the game, the players have dispersed. Oh, that's so good. That's such a good one. It suggests that delay in learning can lead to missed opportunities. Yeah? If you delay. If you delay. Niger people say, if you do anyhow, you see anyhow. I love it. By the time the fool has learnt the game, the players have dispersed. That's what it is. All right, so the next pointer is, a snake that you cannot see does not bite. A snake that you cannot see does not bite. Now, what does that mean? It implies that known dangers are less threatening. That's interesting. That's interesting. It implies that known dangers are less threatening. That's true, because it's the one that you can't see that you should be wary of, yeah? And last but not least, do not look where you fell, but rather where you slipped. You do know there's a difference, right? There is definitely a difference. I'm going to say that again. Do not look where you fell, but rather where you slipped. So you need to focus on the root cause of a problem rather than the outcome. You see, where you slipped is what caused you to eventually fall and hit the ground. So if you look for the problem, maybe you tripped on a root or something, that's the issue.
It's not necessarily the fact that you fell and hit the ground with a loud thud. That's not the problem. The problem is that you tripped on a root. Then you hit the ground with a loud thud. Alright, so note that. When I come back, I'll share some more. Got a message. Let me take one message and then we'll go back to music. And we carry on with the African proverbs and a nice tale. Hello, Amanda. She says, hello, Lolo Dearie says, Chab. Oh, Chab. I love it. Hello, Lolo Dearie says, Chab. How's you and you? How's your week going? I'm great, Amanda. Thanks for asking. My week is wrapping up today. You know, I'm not here on Friday. I don't mean it. But my day starts, my weekend starts tomorrow, so I'm good. I hope you've had a fulfilling week. I know you have one more day to go. So you have the best one, and let's keep chatting for as long as you can, all right? Gonna be dedicating this next song to Amanda. Do you have a special song you want me to play? But let me just play what I have here already queued. I'm torn between The First Time by Surface and Celine Dion's Think Twice. And you know what? I think I'm gonna go with Celine Dion's Think Twice because it's such a cool song. Enjoy, Amanda.

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0: 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That was Tino Arena there with Mark Anthony. And the song is titled, I Want to Spend My Lifetime Loving You. It's a mouthful, but it's a beautiful song either way. It's now 7 minutes past the hour, 11 p.m. and it's still Mellow Magic. My name is Lolo. Tune in with you all the way till 12 midnight. Ayade sent me a message earlier on and he said, hello, my Lulu, you never disappoint. Great songs all the time. Thank you for the nostalgia. There's a song you played earlier that promotes forgiveness. I must forgive you and you must forgive me. What's the title, please? I love it. I just had to sing it. So I responded, obviously. It's by Natalie Cole and Ray Parker Jr. It's actually Ray Parker Jr. featuring Natalie Cole. And the song is titled The Past. Yeah, let's not bring the past up anymore. Oh, it's a great song, you're right. It's very nostalgic. It's a beautiful song, actually. I was wrong when I hurt you. Did you have to hurt me too? Did you think revenge would make you better? Oh, those days, simple lyrics, they meant everything. Everything. All right. And then Abel earlier on sent me a message from Canada. He said, hi, Lulu. Thanks for the Kenny Rogers. You're welcome. You're welcome. That's a great song, actually. Okay, so let's move on to tonight's tale, shall we? Shall we move on to tonight's tale? Maybe I'll do two more proverbs and I'll move on to tonight's tale. Proverb one is, he who thinks he's leading and has no one following him is only taking a walk. I love it. He who thinks he's leading and has no one following him is only taking a walk. Yeah, that's so beautiful. This implies that leadership is validated by followers, or followership, as we say today. Yeah, so start leading. And then the next one is, a goat owned by two people sleeps outside. What is this? Oh my god, I love Africa. It means that, you know, it basically highlights the challenges of shared responsibilities. Yeah? It highlights the challenges of shared responsibilities. Let me just drop two more because, yeah, I can't help it now. The sun will shine on those who stand before it shines on those who kneel under them. So this reflects on the concept of hierarchy and priorities. And the last one is, a single bracelet does not jiggle. It says jingle, but it should be jiggle, yeah? A single bracelet doesn't jiggle. And this signifies the importance of collaboration. Or it could jingle as well, I guess. And when the shepherd is away, the sheep will scatter. This basically suggests that leadership ensures order. Or maybe not. All right. Okay, so let's move on to tonight's tale. It's a simple one. It's a very simple one. All right, so it's titled The Lucky Fisherman. You know, Africa, we always have, let me give you some backstory. You know, we always have like mythical stories and mythical creatures in our stories. It doesn't mean that today you should go out there into the sea or the sky or start to look for these creatures, all right? They're just symbols or symbolic statements or comments, you know, just for the story, sake of the story. Please don't go to the sea and look for any weird creatures or anything like that because you read a story or folk tale that said this happened. I'm not there. All right, thank you. All right, once upon a time, long ago, in a quiet village by the sea, there lived a fisherman. Every morning, before the first rays of the sun painted the sky, he would rise from his small mat, take up his worn net, and set out toward the shore. Now, the sea was his only friend and his only means of survival. And though his hands were strong and his nets were often full, the fisherman remained poor. His boat was little more than a bundle of patched wood, and his hut by the sand was bare. So day after day he caught the fish, yet after selling them at the market, he had only enough to buy a little food and keep himself alive. Yet he never complained. His heart often longed for a better life. So one morning, as the waves rolled gently and the breeze carried the salty scent of the sea, the fisherman cast his net. He pulled it in with practiced strength, expecting the usual struggling fish, but instead he found only one. It was unlike any he had seen before. Now this fish shimmered with colors that danced like rainbows upon its scales. Its eyes were bright and full of life. And then, to his astonishment, the fish spoke. "Good fisherman," the magical fish said in a clear voice, "please do not harm me. If you let me go, I will reward you. I can make you rich beyond your dreams." The fisherman dropped his net in shock. Never before had he heard a fish speak. For a moment, he wondered if he was dreaming. But the fish wriggled gently and looked at him with pleading eyes. And the fisherman felt a stir of pity in his heart. He thought of how poor he was, yet he also knew that kindness was more valuable than greed. So without hesitation, he lifted the fish carefully and placed it back into the water. "Go free, little one," he said softly, watching it vanish into the depths. That evening, the fisherman returned to his hut, tired and with only a small catch to show for the day. He sat by his empty fire, wondering if he had been foolish to release the strange fish. Yet deep inside, his heart felt light. He had done a good deed, and that alone was a kind of treasure. So the next morning, when the sun rose and painted the sea in gold, the fisherman came back from his boat. And as he walked toward his hut, he stopped in disbelief. The door, which once hung loosely on its hinges, was standing strong and polished. Inside, the bare floor had been covered with mats, woven with fine colors, and in the center of the room, stacked neatly from corner to corner, was money. Silver coins, golden pieces, and treasures beyond counting filled his home. The fisherman's heart pounded. His days of poverty were over. The promise of the magic fish had come true, and from that day on, he lived in comfort and abundance. He bought a stronger boat, and he gave gifts to his neighbors and helped those who were in need, because he never forgot that his wealth had come not from greed, but from kindness. And the fisherman grew old, and though he enjoyed riches, he often told the story of the day he met the magical fish, and he reminded the young of his village that kindness is never wasted, for the good you give today returns to you in greater ways than you imagine. And that is the end of the story. Like I said, don't go looking for no fish in the water. Now, no sense you all cool. I beg you. Hey, Joe.
1: My God.
0: All right, so what is the moral of this story, The Lucky Fisherman? Beyond all the aesthetics, yeah? The moral of this story is that kindness will always bring rewards. Notice that even after what the fish did to him and gave him all that money and gold coins and everything, notice he still went back. He still went back to work, went back to doing what he always did, went back to fishing, getting fish, supporting his neighbors. It's just that now he was more self-sufficient. He was more able to do it. And he didn't go back looking for the fish to give him more and more and more. He had set up himself and he was able to carry on from there. You know, didn't owe anyone, debt-free, lived a great life. All right, so the story teaches us that kindness brings reward. And even though the fisherman had little, he chose compassion over greed when he released the fish. And his act of mercy transformed his life, proving that generosity and goodness are never forgotten by the world. And that is the end of the story. That is the end of the story. You want to send me a message? You want to say something? I know you want to say something. Go ahead and send me a message by WhatsApp. 07041001973, that is the number, and I'll be waiting so I can have a good laugh. I'll be waiting for you so I can have a good laugh, but in the meantime, let's go back to the music. This next song is a brilliant song. Well, for one, I think that I like the fact that it links to the story that we just shared, but more importantly is the fact that it came from such a wonderful lady of blessed memory, as we say. such an iconic Nigerian legendary singer. Her name is Christy Essien Ibukwe, and the song is titled Show a Little Bit of Kindness. 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This is Mellow Magic. My name's Lolo. Don't go anywhere.

And the earth was last night's bed. I don't know.